0: was my father, Christ. So it's been about 3 years since my last confession. I disobeyed my mother five times. I fought with my brothers six times.
1: Anything else?
0: Yes, Father, I stole things.
1: What did you steal?
0: I stole stereos and radios and amplifiers and
1: How old are you?
0: 17, Father.

0: and money, Father.
1: You sold stereos?
0: Yes, Father.
1: Radios?
0: Yes, Father.
1: Amplifiers?
0: Yes, Father.
1: And you stole money?
0: Yes, Father.
1: In the last 3 years?
0: Yes, Father. I committed 32 burglaries. One was a church father.
1: Church?

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It's sniper time.

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I'm open to suggestions. 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Does anybody know of a way out? Does anybody

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I tell him he has got to play. I make him, not the public. Understand?

a really expressive color, but it doesn't express the same thing each time for me. So, I mean, it has a different meaning depending on the context, you know.